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I'd do anything for love, but I won't do that. 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